Good evening, everybody. It is September 24th. It is 9 p.m. And you are listening to the WFMU Rock and Soul Stream. The show that is just beginning is Nervous Boogie, and it is wonderful to have you here. On the eve of what is expected to be quite the stormy, windy, rainy, gross weekend here in the city. Probably a good weekend to catch up on TV shows and drink some hot tea. But anywho, let us kick off the festivities this evening with some Joe Graves and Always in Love.

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1: My woman left me. I sunk pretty low. But I woke up. Ah!

Love the intermittent yells in that one. You're tuned into Nervous Boogie here on the WFMU Rock and Soul Stream, 9:30 p.m. We are coming to you live from the New York City, where I am slightly congested. I'm blaming the change in the seasons. But you don't want to hear about that. You want to hear about what I just played. And so I will give you what you want. Sally Stevens was what you just heard with A Silver Ring. Leon Haywood, under the name Leon Hayward. Yeah. Tripped over my words there a little bit. Leon Haywood, under the name Leon Hayward. With She's With Her Other Love, Danny Dill with He's Biding His Time. Little Jerry and the Chance before that. Ooh-wee, baby. James Ellis, Ain't Gonna Cry No More. Mickey Wood with Please, Mr. Kennedy. Converters with He Will Give You What You Want. Ugh, ran out of track. Melodians, Everybody Ballin'. Bob and Earl, Deep Down Inside. Evie Sands, Billy Sunshine, and Joe Graves with Always in Love. Starting off that first block of songs this evening. Coming up next here on the WFMU Rock and Soul Stream, we're going to have the Sunbeams with Good Old Days. Even though I just miscued it. Ah!

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You just heard The Classmen with Look Out World, Here I Come. Rico's All-Stars with Going West. Bobby King and The Relation. Version of Mama Told Me Not to Come. Hillard Street with Comprende. George Jackson, Kiss Me Before That. The Delphonics, some early Delphonics with He Don't Really Love You. Marie Knight with Grasshopper Baby. Teddy and the Twilights, I'm Just Your Clown. Tina Turner, Gonna Have Fun. Lena Ferguson with My Terms. And the Sunbeams with Good Old Days, starting off that block of songs. Coming up next here on the old WFMU Rock and Soul Stream and the show Nervous Boogie, we're gonna have Carolyn Carter with I'm Through.

Unexpectedly, this is making me want to talk really fast. I'm just like, I want to read back what I just played at like a million miles a minute. The Majors with What in the World was what you just heard. Lee Eldred with Leave Me Your Love before that. Owen Gray, Lizabella. Juan Pina before that. The Bongos. My Love, The Sensations with Get On Up, Mama. Tony Owens with This Heart Can't Take No More. Judy and Joyce, He's the One. Beverly Warren, So Glad You're My Baby. The Seidel Sisters? Never know how to say that name. I always want to say the Style Sisters. Double feature movies. Always love a movie song. Johnny Williams, Maggie before that, and Carolyn Carter with I'm Through. Starting off that block of songs, coming up next, got Yvonne Carroll with Stuck on You here on the WFMU Rock and Soul Stream.

1056. You are tuned into the WFMU Rock and Soul stream. And it is unfortunately time for us to say goodnight, but not before I list off a bunch of songs that I just played. Gay Lads with Give a Helping Hand was what you just heard. Little Janice, Texas Woman before that. Cammy Carroll with Hand Me Down a Heart. Jimmy Jones' version of Don't You Just Know It. Chris Clark, Love's Gone Bad. Pioneers, Teardrops to a Smile off the Caltone label. Laura St. Paul before that. Wiley Barkdahl and Helen Carter with I'd Like To. Larry, Just Larry, with Do the Elephant. And Yvonne Carroll and the Roulettes with Stuck on You. It's starting off that last block of songs. Thank you guys so much for tuning in. Hope you had as much fun as I did tonight. If you're on the East Coast, hope you're getting ready for this wind and rain we're about to have. And that you stay safe this weekend. And have a great time. Thanks again for tuning in tonight. You've been listening to Nervous Boogie, and you are tuned in to the WFMU Rock and Soul.

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I've got a lot of great music for you this hour. Enjoy the electric sounds of artificial intelligence.

Hey there, groovy listeners. This is the Bunny on the WFMU Rock and Soul stream, spinning those platters that matter. Let's take a quick peek at what's happening outside in the Big Apple. Right now, it's a cool scene with clouds overhead, and our thermometers are hanging at a mellow 66 degrees. Humidity's sitting pretty at 49%, just enough to keep it crisp without messing with your hairdo. So whether you're hitting the streets or just chilling to the tunes, keep it locked right here. More rock and soul coming your way, only on WFMU. Stay tuned, folks.

We've just heard S.I. Los Shippies, Pobre Nina by Los Monjes. Before that, Goodbye My Love, The Leaves. Before that, Honey Child, Johnny Williams. And before that, I Need You by Big Beats. Previous to that, Swim by Penny Arcade on the album Where the Action Is, Los Angeles Nuggets 1965-1968. And before that, Why by the Birds, request lines are open at 516-654-4059. Call or text 516-654-4059. It's 60 degrees in New York. Now, back to the show.

0: Good evening, my fine friends. You're tuned into the one and only The Bunny, spinning those platters that matter here on WFMU Rock and Soul Stream. Let's take a quick peek outside, shall we? Night has fallen over the big city, and we're wrapped up in a soft blanket of clouds tonight. Thermometers are flirting with 60 degrees, and the air is feeling just right with humidity sitting pretty at 52%. Not too shabby for a night in the Big Apple, eh? Perfect weather to keep your radio dials locked right here while we roll through some more rock and soul classics. Stay tuned.
1: Dig this, gang. Something very, very personal from Gary Lewis and the Playboys.

out of the rut and back in the groove. That's what happens when you make it Pepsi-Cola. 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Hey, everybody, always ask for Pepsi-Cola. 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

That was fun. We've just heard Chico's Barnyard by the Mighty Imperials. Lies by Lollipops. Before that, Gloria by Delfinis. Eventually, Peanut Butter Conspiracy on the album Where the Action Is. Los Angeles Nuggets 1965 to 1968. Previous to that, Don't Try to Call Me. The Superfine Dandelion. Before that, Gonna Fix You Good. Little Anthony and the Imperials on the album Payin' Our Dues. Request lines are open at 516-654-4059. Call or text 516-654-4059. It's 60 degrees in New York. Now, back to the music.

0: Gladys Knight and the Pips with that heavy beat, Coke after Coke.
1: Hi. Hope you're enjoying the Rock and Soul Bunny Show. The Third Eye by a joint effort from the album Where the Action Is. Los Angeles Nuggets 1965-1968. I Live for the Sun. The Sun Rays from the album Vintage Rays, Tower Records releases and alternate version. And previous to that, Louie, Seattle, Washington, USA, by the Feelies. Unhappy Girl by the Doors. What's Wrong with Me? The Avantes. Through the Storm by Charles Bradley. Did you know you can make a request at 516-654-4059? Call or text 516-654-4059. It's 60 degrees in New York. Now, back to the show.

Good evening, gentle souls of New York City. This is Owl Sun, your guide through the starry expanse of the night, welcoming you to another episode of the Night Owl Show here on the late night FM waves. The city is veiled in a cloak of clouds tonight, with the mercury resting gently at 608 degrees F. The air is crisp, with a humidity of 52%, the kind of night that whispers secrets and invites quiet reflection. As we traverse the celestial seas of the late hour together, it's my distinct pleasure to bring you an eclectic menu of music, conversation, and perhaps a little magic as well. Tonight, we'll journey through a labyrinth of rhythms and melodies, traversing borders and boundaries, crossing time zones, and speaking the universal language of music. So settle in, friends, as we set sail on our nocturnal voyage. A gentle reminder to keep your hearts open, your minds receptive, and your ears finely tuned. You're with Owl Sun, on the Night Owl Show, your beacon in the darkness, your companion in the solitude of the late night hours. Let the night unfold, let the music play, and let's get lost together in the wonder of it all. Welcome to our Midnight Symphony.

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1: We've just heard "I Never Lied to You, Take One" by Syd Barrett. 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

0: This is Coppertone's Hollywood correspondent, Army Archer, visiting Sharon Tate, exciting co-star of the Martin Ransohoff film, Don't Make Waves. 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Great big ones.
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That was Cyclothymia, the Versatiles. And before that, Lady Friend by Bill Plummer and the Cosmic Brotherhood on the album Bill Plummer and the Cosmic Brotherhood. 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
1: 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Take the Pasadena Freeway to the end. Turn left one block, then turn right, and you're at the Rose Palace, 835 South Raymond in Pasadena. It'll be a gigantic concert with The Birds, Albert King, and A.B. Sky. That's the Rose Palace, May 16th and 17th in Pasadena.

That was Don't Tell Me, Eden's Children. And before that, Somebody to Love by Jefferson Airplane. Thus Elmer Gantry's Velvet Opera.

That was Volcano, Elmer Gantry's Velvet Opera, presenting Estelle Levitt.

That was All I Dream. Estelle Levitt. 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Presenting The Maze.

We've just heard. Checkmate. SRC. I'm so sad by the maze. You can also find the Night Owl show on Blue Sky, the Night Owl WFMU. Thus montage.

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I shall call her Mary. Montage. Presenting Ennio Morricone.

0: That was The Lost Motherland, Part 2, by The April Fool. Before that, Desiree Citadelico, version Lunga, by Ennio Morricone. Now,
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We've just heard. Wined and Dined, Take 10. 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

love. That was Hard Coming Love. The United States of America on the album The United States of America. 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

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With death and nature and surprise, pull the wretched sinners right to meet the judges to judge. And when the doom no more.

0: Corporal Clegg. Pink Floyd. Thus Dr. Timothy Leary.
1: Psychologist Timothy Leary, a smooth-talking 45-year-old, is regarded as the leading American LSD missionary, as well as the movement's most controversial figure. His early LSD experiments, where he used Harvard University undergraduates, resulted in his expulsion from the school's faculty. Recently, he was facing a jail sentence as lengthy as 30 years for transporting marijuana. Leary has appealed the verdict. While out on bail, his seductive talks on the virtues of LSD draw huge college audiences.
2: The LSD trip is a pilgrimage far out beyond your normal mind into that risky and revelatory territory which has been explored for thousands of years by mystics and visionary philosophers. In the last year, we are told that perhaps 1 million Americans, most of them young people, have made the LSD experience a part of their lives. Is this a social menace and a cause for alarm? I don't think so. I see nothing less than the speedy evolution of a new indigenous religion.
1: There's no doubt that many of the young, ignorant of the high potency and danger of LSD, have been swept up in the aura surrounding the drug. Is this trip really necessary?

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I woke up with dark information from the dead. 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Everybody, pants down. Penis flesh crafted smooth and purple to faces of lesbian agents. 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Music down a windy street worn smooth by light years of crustacean traffic. 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On this green land, the dollar twisted to light a last cigarette. Take your face off of my bayonet. Word falling, photo falling. This is war to extermination. Breakthrough in gray room. Calling partisans of all nations. Tower!

That was Ode to the Dip. Velvet Fog on the album Telstar 69 backed with Ode to the Dip. Virgin Forest by The Fugs. And now Lost and Found.

0: Moving finger writes, and having writ, moves on.
1: We've just heard The Moving Finger by Dorothy Ashby, presenting SRC.

That was Drug Party, Bruno Nicolai. Previous to that, Happiness by the Maze. 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Presenting High Tide.

Today by Jefferson Airplane. And before that, Blankman Cries Again. High Tide. Now Preston.

0: Now, my lovely and beautiful assistant, Wanda, will pass among you and select a volunteer who will help me with my next trick. Ah, here he is now. Step right up to the microphone, sir, and don't be nervous.
1: Okay.
0: You will, of course, sir, attest to the fact that we have never met before and that I have nothing up my sleeves, nor do I have any pigeons or fowls secreted in my vest.
1: Sure.
0: Give me your watch, please.
1: Okay.
0: Presto changeo, there you are, 17 jewels and a baby chicken. Now for my next and final trick, I will endeavor to sell you all a copy of this phonograph record by the charlatan.
2: No.
0: There, don't be skeptical. All I do is repeat the magic words, money, money, money. And presto changeo, your soul.
2: Hey,
0: works every time.
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4: Wouldn't you miss me, Dark Globe? Sid Barrett. And now Pink Floyd.

We've just heard A Case of Love. Renfo Orchestra on the album Northern Soul Fever 2B. And previous to that, Little Bit of Soul. Jerry and Paul and the Soul Emissaries from the album Northern Soul Fever 4B. Before that, A Saucer Full of Secrets by Pink Floyd. Presenting The Move.

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2: 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But you talk too soon, sweetheart. 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
3: Go long, short, and tall. 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It's going to be a blast. Action USA wants you to be there for love at Longshoreman's Hall. Sidians, Beethoven, love,
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That was Eleanor Rigby, Velvet Opera, presenting the Superfin Dandelion.

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Now SRC.

Long ago, in a time that cannot even be remembered, a very lonely angel stood out upon the farthest edge of heaven. There, he would sit for many hours at a time, gazing down into the world far below. From there, he could see all of the different people of the world dreaming and living happily in the land of their own imagination. And he thought about this quite deeply. Poor angel, how sad he was, for there were no dreams in heaven, nor did any of the other angels even talk of such things. One day, he became so unhappy that he cried out, "I would forget heaven and all her angels if I could have just one dream of my own." And as he sat back sobbing, a blinding light struck him, and a magnificent voice rang forth, saying, "So you would rather forget us, would you? Then a lifetime of dreams shall be yours, if to this you agree. Nothing of heaven shall you remember, not even the way to return. You must leave us your memory for the exile you earn." "I agree," cried the angel, and over the edge of heaven he fell, tumbling, tumbling down through the ages, remembering nothing as well.

We've just heard The Angel Song by SRC. 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

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Now Al Cooper.

The Penguin Breakdown by LJ Reynolds and The Chocolate Syrup from the album LJ Reynolds. M23 by The Electric Flag, an American music band on the album Original Motion Picture Soundtrack, The Trip. And previous to that, Right Now For You by Al Cooper from the album I Stand Alone. And now Syd Barrett.

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1: It's awfully considerate of you to think of me here, and I'm most obliged to you.

We've just heard Night of Fear by The Move, Old Man by Love. 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

Paxton Quigley's Had the Course, from American International Film 3 in the Attic. 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Thus the Millennium.

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There would be no doubt by Lost and Found. Between the Eyes by Amon Dual 2. Now skip B30.

0: 67 Souvenir, 21 Sounds for the Sunset, now available in record stores. 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

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We now coast to the new sunrise.

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I've got a lot of great music for you this hour. 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

Alright, all you cool cats and groovy listeners out there on the WFMU Rock and Soul stream, this is the Bunny hopping in with your nighttime weather update. As you cruise through the city or just chill out with some hot tunes, hey, race the scoop on the sky tonight. We've got clouds rolling in over NYC, and the mercury's sitting pretty at a smooth 60°F. Humidity's feeling kind of mellow too, at 52%, making it a perfectly cool evening to keep your radio dialed in and your spirits high. So stay tuned, keep it locked on WFMU, and let the good times roll as we spin the best of rock and soul all night long.

That was fun. In reverse order. Happy times, mono. Twice as much. Before that. This is what I was made for, mono 45. The iguanas. Pedestal, stereo mix. The left bank. Previous to that. Nobody wants you now, UK 45, by Brinkos. Previous to that. Here we are again, mono, by the Bo Brummels. It's all over now, baby blue, mono 45 mix. The birds. You can make a request at 516-654-4059. 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

0: Hey, hey, hey, all you cool cats and groovy listeners tuning into the Rock and Soul stream, this is your host, The Bunny, spinning the platters that matter right here on WFMU. Let's take a quick peek at what's happening outside those windows tonight. We've got a blanket of clouds cuddling up over New York City, and the mercury is sitting pretty at 58 degrees. Humidity's hanging at 62%, making it a smooth and easy night to groove to the tunes or maybe take a little stroll under the city lights. So keep your radio dialed in, your spirits high, and let those soulful sounds keep you company right here on WFMU. 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

Stranger in a Strange Land, Blackburn and Snow. And before that, Come and Stay with Me, Mono, by Marianne Faithfull. Previous to that, Buy for Me the Rain, Mono 45. The Nitty Gritty Dirt Band on the album produced and arranged by Dallas Smith. And previous to that, Barteras and Their Wives by The Rockin' Berries. 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

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Hope you're enjoying the Rock and Soul Bunny Show. In reverse order. 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Merry Go Round, Stereo 45, by the Buffalo Springfield. And previous to that, The Castle, Mono, by Love. Just Another Face, Mono 45. The Blades of Grass. Previous to that, Portobello Road. The Gathering. Previous to that, Peggy Sue by Buddy Holly. 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

Welcome to the new WFMU Rock and Soul Radio stream. I've got a lot of great music for you this hour. Enjoy the electric sounds of artificial intelligence.

0: Hey there, groovy listeners. This is the Bunny hopping at you on the WFMU Rock and Soul stream. Now, let me slide into your ears with a quick weather update. It's a cool night here in the Big Apple with the clouds hanging low. We're looking at a temperature standing at 58 degrees Fahrenheit, and the humidity? It's playing at about 62%. So whether you're out cruising or cozy at home, keep your radio tuned right here for all the hits and the best beats. Stay cool, stay smooth, and keep rocking with us. Now, let's roll back into the music.
1: This is the highlight of the day.

That was fun. We've just heard I Need Your Loving. Ronnie Jones with the Nighttimers from the album The Mod Scene. Time's Gone By by Disciples of Shaftesbury. And before that, Pep Herman. Arnhem and Hamilton. Before that, The Grooviest Girl in the World. The Fun and Games. If I Were a Carpenter by the Rubaiyat. Previous to that, Ginger by Ginger Valley. Previous to that, Frenzy by the Fugs. Before that, To Die Alone. Bush on the album Where the Action Is. Los Angeles Nuggets 1965 to 1968. Did you know you can make a request at 516-654-4059? 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It's 58 degrees in New York. Now, back to the show.

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2: Hey there, groovy cats and cool kittens. This is the bunny, hopping at you live on the WFMU Rock and Soul stream. As you cruise through the city tonight, let me paint the sky for you. We've got clouds hanging above, with the mercury sitting cool at 58 degrees. Humidity's feeling mellow at 62%, just right for a night of rock and soul. 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Stay tuned, stay groovy, and let's keep the vibes just as cool as the evening air.

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1: Hi. Hope you're enjoying the Rock and Soul Bunny Show. My last letter by Sterling Damon. And previous to that, Get on This Plane premieres on the album Where the Action Is, Los Angeles Nuggets 1965-1968. And previous to that, Cyclothymia, The Versatiles. And before that, Fields of Regret by Alice Cooper on the album Pretty's for You. 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It's 58 degrees in New York.

hope you're enjoying the Rock and Soul Bunny Show. We've just heard Little Girl, Little Boy by Odyssey on the album Where the Action Is, Los Angeles Nuggets 1965-1968. And previous to that, I Won't Be Home to You, Connie Francis on the album Rockin' Connie, If I Really Bug You by Jose Feliciano from the album A Bag Full Soul. Previous to that, Dominoes by Thursday's Children, Baby Won't You Let Me Tell You, The Spike Drivers. And before that, Good to Be Back Home by Charles Bradley. Previous to that, Got to Get Through to You, Sue Tornadoes from the album Sue Tornadoes Tracks. 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

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I've got a lot of great music for you this hour. Enjoy the electric sounds of artificial intelligence.

0: Meet the most beautiful creature of the future, Barbarella. Jane Fonda is Barbarella. See Barbarella do her thing with the nice angel, with the black queen, with the hand-to-hand Romeo. See Barbarella do her thing in the deadly dollhouse, in the palace of pleasure, in the biting birdcage, in the chamber of dreams, and in the wild excessive machine. You find adventure beyond your imagination when you get lost in space with
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Alright, all you cool cats and groovy kittens out there in Radio Land, this is the bunny hopping at you on the Rock and Soul stream, WFMU. Let's take a quick peek at what's shaking outside in the Big Apple tonight. We've got the clouds rolling in, keeping the cityscape mysterious and mellow with the temperature hanging loose at 58 degrees. Humidity's at a smooth 62%, just enough to make your skin tingle but not enough to frizz out that boss hairdo. So, whether you're cruising down Broadway or just chilling with some tunes, keep it locked right here on WFMU, the heartbeat of your night. Now, let's get back to spinning those platters that matter.

That was fun. We've just heard Friday's Child by them. And previous to that, She Done Moved by Spats on the album Where the Action Is. Los Angeles Nuggets 1965 to 1968. Most Anything You Want. Iron Butterfly. The Witch, Portland or USA, by Don and the Good Times. Previous to that, I'll Feel a Whole Lot Better. Dave and the Stone Hearts. There's Something Wrong in This Place. John's. Previous to that, In My Own Time. The Patterns. Telstar 69. Velvet Fog from the album Telstar 69, backed with O to the Dip. Psyche Rock, outro, by Lay Epersound on the album Two Fortic, Psyche Copyright Rock, Teen Tonic A Eurocent Jericho Jerk. Soulful Jerk. Ramblers from the album Northern Soul Fever 2B. 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

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You're tuned into the Rock and Soul stream on WFMU with your host, The Bunny. Now, let's hop right into today's weather forecast for the Big Apple. We're waking up to some cloudy skies with the mercury sitting at a cool 58 degrees. Humidity's hanging at 63%, so you might feel a bit of that moisture in the air as you step out. Whether you're heading to work or just rolling over for a little more shut-eye, keep it locked right here for all the best tunes to get your day hopping. Stay tuned, and stay groovy, NYC.

out of the rut and back in the groove. That's what happens when you make it Pepsi-Cola. Thirst is out, because Pepsi cools it fast. 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

That was fun. You've just heard Bullfight No. 2 by Chuck Edwards, Little Woman by the Ebb Tides, Pitter Patter by Freddie Butler. Previous to that, Whittier Boulevard, The Midnighters on the album Grandson of Frat Rock, Volume 3, Creeping Gene by Dave Davies, Poor Man by The High Tensions from the album Hang It Out to Dry. 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It's 58 degrees in New York. Now, back to the show.

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1: That was fun. Love of Mine by The Ones. Before that, Somebody Groovy by Mamas and the Papas from the album Where the Action Is. Los Angeles Nuggets 1965 to 1968. And before that, You Baby by Jackie Trent from the album The Pie Anthology. You're Gonna Get It, Sharon Jones and the Dap Kings from the album 2005 Daptone Records. 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

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I've got a lot of great music for you this hour. Enjoy the electric sounds of artificial intelligence.

0: Alrighty, folks. This is the Bunny Hoppin' at You Live on the Rock and Soul stream, WFMU. Let's take a quick peek outside, shall we? This fine morning in New York City, we've got clouds playing tag in the sky, with the mercury sitting cool at 58 degrees Fahrenheit. Humidity's hanging at a smooth 63%, making it feel just right for a stroll or maybe a ride in that shiny little number you've got parked outside. So keep your radio tuned, your spirits high, and let the good tunes roll as you glide through your day. Stay groovy, my friend.
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Hi. Hope you're enjoying the Rock and Soul Bunny Show. Two of us. Shake. Previous to that. The Cow. Bill Robinson and the Quails. And previous to that. Jukebox on the Moon by Jenny Millet. And before that. Grim Reaper of Love by Turtles on the album Where the Action Is. Los Angeles Nuggets 1965 to 1968. Before that. 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Lonely Eye. The Warner Brothers. And before that. Help, Murder, Police by Thursday's Children. Did you know you can make a request at 516-654-4059? 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It's 58 degrees in New York.

Hi, girl watchers. This is Bob Crewe. The generation's latest release has us watching in Russia. In fact, it's called Miniskirts in Moscow, or My Bolshevik Baby Goes Mod, or is where all the fun comes in. We never completed the title because we wanted to give you a chance to get in on the craziness. 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Contest runs until midnight, April 30th. 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
2: 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This is the Bunny. Hoppin' at you live on the WFMU Rock and Soul stream. Let's take a peek at what's shaking outside in the Big Apple. We've got clouds overhead with the mercury sitting cool at 58 degrees. Humidity's hanging at 64%, just enough to frizz out that beehive if you're not careful, ladies. 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

we've just heard. Daddy Didn't Tell Me by Askers? He's Not There Anymore by Kimes on the album Where the Action Is. Los Angeles Nuggets 1965-1968. I'm Gonna Love You Too. 13th Floor Elevators. 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

just heard Sweet and Lovely, Frankie Lymon on the album Sweet and Lovely. And before that, Tin Soldier, Small Faces. Previous to that, Let No One Come Between Us by Laurie Burton. And previous to that, Walking Around, Steve Ellis and the Starfires. Leave Me Alone by the Rolling Stones. Previous to that, The In Crowd, the first gear on the album Jimmy's Back Pages. The Early Years, Things You Do for Love, Charles Bradley. 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It's 59 degrees in New York. Now, back to the show.

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Mama. Mama. Mama. Fool's Paradise here, Saturday afternoon tradition, a two-hour excursion to nowhere. Presenting the unsung heroes of rock and roll at 45 RPM, and yep, spreading the grease from 1 to 3. That's two broadcast hours of bop, slop, and schlock. Finishing up with a great instrumental offering there from the Thunderbolts on the Star Satellite record label, a little something called Ramblin' On. Before that, a New Jersey favorite. Yes, out of Ridgewood, New Jersey. Yeah, on the Flagship record label. The Catalina 6, Moon 2000, Twisteroo. And what is their address? 253 Paramus Road. Stop by if you want to get a copy, or you can give them a call at Gilbert 43281. That's Gilbert 43281. The great Linkster before that, Link Ray and the Raymen. An inspired take of the Batman theme, of course, there on the Swan record label at the top. Cool instrumental offering from the Holidays, something called Concussion. On the Dixie record label out of Springfield, Illinois. As mentioned, here till 3 o'clock with lots of recorded sounds for you and yours. Well, numbers like this one from Mr. Dale Vaughn on the Fun 91 WFMU.

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0: 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What am I? 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What am I? 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

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So many Ramco records have that great kind of ominous sound. Walk My Loneliness Home, Buddy Long. The best. I wouldn't treat a dog like you're treating me. Early side from Farron Young there on the Capitol record label. Brock Williams with a little think piece. What am I? Well, turns out he's a lamppost. That's on the Top of record label out of Bakersfield, California. Chuck Wheeler, Cherokee Rock. A little bit of genius out of Granite City, Illinois, there on the Stevens record label. Label mates, yes, to Icky Renrut. Judy Capps, along with Pat Kingery and company. You Can Have My Love, there on the Cherry record label. The Echoes, My Baby, on the Oak record label. Amazing reissue 45 that came out a year ago or two. Dale Hawkins, Lulu. Great sound on that sucker, too. That's on the Bear Family record label at the top. Dale Vaughn, How Can You Be Mean to Me? His great side there on the Vaughn record label. We've got the Paul Birch Memorial Playlist and Comments column up and running currently at WFMU.org. Born Paul Lowry Smith in Atmore, Alabama, in 1912. I do not know where Atmore is. He was an early member of the Pasadena Playhouse and actually ended up teaching there until the end of his life, or near the end of his life at least. He was one of the original Marlboro men. Yes, both in print and in TV commercials. And he was blessed with just this amazing, deep, resonant voice. He's in a bunch of westerns. Even a good western, The Man Who Shot Liberty Valance. And he's in some big movies. I mean, these are bit parts, but he's in War of the Worlds in 1953. He's in Rebel Without a Cause, 1955. Oh, yes, he's also in Bonzo Goes to College. Just in case you were wondering. But his inclusion to our memorial playlist honorarium, he was one of the Roger Corman troupe players. He's in a bunch of Corman movies. The Beast with a Million Eyes, The Day the World Ended, The Great Not of This Earth, where he's an alien, collecting blood samples, if you will, and Queen of Outer Space. And he did a bunch of TV, some good shows. M-Squad, Hawaiian Eye, Perry Mason, 77 Sunset Strip. He played Captain Carpenter in like 13 episodes of The Fugitive. And he's in this weird show I had never heard of. Watched a little bit of it the other day, at work, of course, while being paid. Cannonball. It's a Canadian TV show that ran for 2 years about truckers. Paul Birch is a trucker. It's captivating. He also has a brief appearance in It's a Mad, Mad, Mad, Mad World. 146 credits in all. But sadly, in the May of 1969, he succumbed to cancer. Yeah, the Marlboro Man died of cancer at 57 years of age. His name, held here in high ribbons. Hence a presentation of the Paul Birch Memorial Playlist and Comments column. We'd also like to send out our thanks to Matt Clark for filling in so ably last week. As we took in the last bits of the minor league season over there in Staten Island, and the Staten Island Fairy Hawks finishing with a lowly mark of 21 wins, 103 losses. But we were there. We can tell our grandchildren. No grandchildren, no children. Got some reissue product over here in Record Machine 1. Great stuff. A beautiful 45 from the good people at Dag Nabbit Records. This is Bobby Hodge. Brand new reissue on the Fun 91. WFMU.

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0: 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She wanted a gold record. 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

Mama. 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Fool's Paradise. Rex here with you. Living like a bum. Boy, I know that feeling. Leo Sine. They're in the Crossfire record label. Out of Lake Elsinore, California. Home to Lake Elsinore Storm. Cal League champions, I believe, this year. Betty Logan in there, part of a Hot Pants twin spin. I Got My Hot Pants On. That's on the Falcon record label. Before that, Hot Pants Country from Dink Ringo. That on the Big Five record label out of Hickory, North Carolina. Of course, home of the Hickory Crawdads. And somebody asked on the Paul Birch Memorial Playlist and Comments column how many Hot Pants records I have. Not enough. Always welcome. Send more Hot Pants records here. Joy Juice, Gentleman Jim. What an inspired bit of nonsense that is. That's on the Rambler record label. Out of Columbus, Georgia, home of the minor league Clingstones. Look it up. It's a peach. At the top, brand new reissue product on the amazing Dag Nabbit record label. Dag Nabbit! Bobby Hodge, gonna take my guitar. And if that were not enough, you flip this little biscuit over, you get even more goodness from Philip Atkinson. Something we'll get to a little bit later. Don't want to spoil you. Lord knows you don't deserve it. Once again, we got the Paul Birch Memorial Playlist and Comments column. It is still up and running. And over here on Record Machine 2, just some amazing primitive blues slop. Exactly the way I like it. Classy blue. On the Fun 91, on the Gold Band record label. 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

0: Duck and throw it, you better call an ambulance and holler, ah, room 308. I'm going to the operating table, that's what I got to take.
1: Let's see, can we get down to the nitty gritty this morning?
2: It was a long day. The long man walking down the lonely street with his long paintball in his long hand. Well, here come the long police across the lonely street with his long club in his long hand. The long police walk across the lonely street, the long man said, what you done here, yeah, drink all this long whiskey in front of these long old people? Well, the long policeman, the long man got in one of them big long argument. Long police rushed down by the long side, got that long club. Look at that, Mr. Long police, that long man. Hit me upside my long head with that long club. Or you better take me on down to your long jail. Or if I help out Mac and Stan, they're old long jail. Well, next long day, long police took a long man on down to that long jail. Next day, took him on down for that old long jury. There sit the long jerk behind a long desk. In a long chair, all dressed up in a long black cape. Long jerk on that long desk, three long time and say, quiet here, yeah, y'all in my long coat. Well, long police told the long jerk the long stir of the long man. The long jerk and long man, 10 long years. It's a long drink and a long man. Don't give me 10 long, yeah. Why ain't there nothing wrong in a long time? Well, long man knocked a long police down the long floor and went through that long, long door. Well, a long police jumped up from that long floor, went to that long window and rest down by the long side. Shot a long man 6 long times, that long 44. Long man went down that long road, head up his long hand, holler back one long time. Tell that long police to tell that

0: Ja, Disneyland. Run along me.
1: 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Located at 151 12th Page Avenue in Harvey, Illinois. When you walk in there, holler loud when you walk in there so everybody can hear you. And tell Mr. Henry that you heard it on the Big One Show.
2: Now the grunt like an elephant, breathe like a bat. And the

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I feel like I want to hear some blues while I'm downstairs this morning in the basement, sitting up on beat up orange crib with my legs crossed.

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This girl is the Jitterbug from Brooklyn.

Mama. Mama. Fool's Paradise here, Saturday afternoon tradition. Rolling through hour number two. Finish up with another great side from Jimmy McCracklin and his Blues Blasters. That was Blues Blaster Boogie, the Bay Area legend there, on the Modern record label. Of course, out of Hollywood, California. Before that, Fool's Paradise favorite from Chris Powell and the Five Blue Flames, I Come From Jamaica. That's on the OK record label, and it's a good one. Ty Tung Hanley. Wow. Got my nose wide open. Too Good. That's on the JVB record label out of Detroit. And what else do we have? Oh, yeah. Dennis Longman Binder. Longman Binder and his Thin Men, The Long Man. That on the United record label out of Chicago, home of Mr. Beef. Another Jimmy McCracklin record, and a great one. Beer Tavern Girl, Jimmy McCracklin and his Blues Blasters. That on the Irma record label, out of the East Bay. Louis Payne and his orchestra, That's All Right With Me. Great side on the Saxony record label. You flip this little biscuit over, you get Oriental Rock and Roll, which delivers on multiple fronts. Another two-sider, Little Arthur Matthews, along with Johnny Otis Orchestra, Hot Diggity Dog. That on the aptly named Dig record label, Bad Bad Bulldog, the more than worthy flip there. At the top, as promised, some great inspired blues slop, Classy Baloo and his Tempo Kings Orchestra, Lovin', Huggin', Kissin' My Baby, on the Gold Band record label. As mentioned, here till 3 o'clock, then you get the Boss Groover himself, the One Potato, Two Potato Man. At the top of the hour, and he's got live music. We'll tell you about that a little bit later. Because right now, we've got a special request and dedication going out to the Conroys. We ate some enchiladas with them last night. They just returned from Salt Lake City. And valued WFMU listeners. And they went to some Mormon thing, some Mormon wedding. Anyways, it brought up the discussion of the great irony that the best booze record of all time comes from Salt Lake City. Yes, Three Aces and a Joker. So this is for the Conroys. A little booze party on the Fun 91 WFMU.

0: You better think twice before you put this one down.
1: Hi, I'm Jerry Blank. I was a boozer, a user, and a loser until I listened to Fool's Paradise with Rex on the Fun 91 WFMU. That's

0: I've heard enough of that drivel. You're not going to let him get away with this.
1: I can't stop him from broadcasting.
2: I'm not a highbrow. I'm not a lowbrow. I'm something new. I'm a no-brow. I'm not a highbrow. I'm not a lowbrow. I'm something new.

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Mama. Fool's Paradise. Rick's here with you. Wany moments of the program. Finishing up with the Fool's Paradise favorite, the Epics on the Rocks. They're on the Athens record label, the Dinks. Oh, the Dinks. Greatest rock and roll congregation of all time. Cock-a-mow-mow. As opposed to Nina Cock-a-mow-mow. That's on the Sully record label, the Charms. Brand new teenage dance sensation, the Shift. Taking off nicely. Yes, over there at the Lyndhurst VFW Hall. That's on the JD record label. The Society, Nicotine Fit. That's on the Spoke record label. It's Bespoke, and it's on the Spoke record label. Out of, I can't read it. Manistique, Michigan? It's sort of rubbed off, and I need glasses. Manistique. I don't know. Does it really matter? Soapy, Mickey and the Clean Cuts. Great one on the Wand record label at the top, as promised. The greatest ode to liquor of all time. Out of Salt Lake City, Three Aces and a Joker, Booze Party on the GRC record label. Mentioned earlier, yep, the Boss Groover himself, the One Potato, Two Potato Man, Toddaphonic Todd, with some special guests. From the jolly old UK, it's The Lots. And they'll be playing selections from their new album, Get Obsessed. And they're going to be doing it live on Todd's show. Later, they'll be performing at Otto's Shrunken Head. And, of course, coming up at Goner Fest. So do stay tuned for the Toddaphonic Todd Show and his special guest all the way from the United Kingdom, The Lots. That's happening in mere moments. But from then until now, you got to put up with me, and we're going to keep it stupid. Yeah, The Flames. Letty Lou. On the Fun 91. WFMU.

0: this moment on, there is no turning back. 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
1: Oh, boy, I must have been loaded.

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0: 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The show is over, now quit it. The show is over. What are you standing here for?
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So go ahead,

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You're tuned into the Rock and Soul stream with me, the Bunny, spinning the platters that matter on WFMU. Now, let's hop into the weather in the Big Apple. We're waking up to a cloudy sky with the mercury sitting cool at 59 degrees Fahrenheit. Humidity is hanging at 63%, giving us that slightly moist vibe as we roll through our morning. Keep it locked right here for all your favorite hits and your essential weather updates. Now, let's get back to the tunes that make your soul groove.

That was fun. In reverse order. I wanna die. Fenwick. And previous to that. Midwinter's Afternoon. Liberation News Service on the album A Deadly Dose of Wild Psychology and previous to that. Every Night by the Human Expression. Previous to that. Tell me, have you ever seen me small faces? Previous to that. It Should Be You by the Rolling Stones. Before that. Backup. Light on the album Where the Action Is. Los Angeles Nuggets 1965 to 1968. Did you know you can make a request at 516-654-4059? 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

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You're tuned into the Rock and Soul stream on WFMU with your host, The Bunny, spinning the platters that matter. Now, let's hop into today's weather scoop right here in the Big Apple. We've got a cloudy sky hanging over us, but no need for the umbrellas just yet, folks. It's a cool 64 degrees out there with the humidity sitting comfy at 51%. So, whether you're stepping out to catch the subway or just chilling with a cup of Joe, it's a fine day to enjoy the magic of the city. Keep it locked right here for all the hits and more weather updates, only on WFMU. Now,

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1: Would you believe that actually we're music lovers? We hope you love all the music we play.

of the rut and back in the groove. That's what happens when you make it Pepsi-Cola. Thirst is out, because Pepsi cools it fast. Taste is in, right on target. Hey, everybody, always ask for Pepsi-Cola. You're in the Pepsi generation. Yeah,

That was fun. In reverse order. Mimic Jester by Night Watchman. Previous to that. Your Wish and I Was Someone Else. What For on the album Where the Action Is. Los Angeles Nuggets 1965-1968. Before that. Expo 2000 by the Chocolate Watch Band from the album The Best of the Chocolate Watch Band. And before that. Creeping Jean by Dave Davies. Before that. Light the Glass Candle. Glass Candle. Before that. How Many Times? Nomads, request lines are open at 516-654-4059. 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

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Am I dreaming? 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

right. I'm gonna make a hit, and it's the last thing I do. 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

That was fun. 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Growing Pains by the Vaqueros. The Girl with the Sandy Blonde Hair. The Perpetuated Spirits of Turpentine. Cold Feet by Albert King. Before that, Change for the World by Charles Bradley. And before that, How Long by the James Hunter Six. 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

0: 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Lots of soul music for you this hour. 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
1: 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Every man, woman, and child is catching it. 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It's called the Daptic, and they say you get it in your pants.
2: Oh, hell, Binky, that ain't no epidemic. That's a brand new thing.

Hello, hello, good morning groovy people. This is the Bunny Hoppin' at you live from the WFMU Rock and Soul stream. We're spinning the platters that matter and talking weather. Right now in the Big Apple, we've got clouds overhead, with the mercury sitting pretty at 65 degrees. Humidity's hanging at a cool 51%, making it a smooth kind of mellow morning. So, keep your radio dialed in, and let those tunes keep your spirits hot. 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

Hi. Hope you're enjoying the Rock and Soul Bunny Show. Europa and the Bull. The Olympians. And before that, Poor Unfortunate Me by J.J. Barnes. Previous to that, No True Love. The Dixie Cups. I Hear a Symphony. The Isley Brothers. Before that, One More Heartache by Marvin Gaye. The Dap Dip. Sharon Jones and the Dap Kings. 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

0: Alright, all you cool cats and groovy gals, this is the Bunny hoppin' at you live from the heart of the big city on WFMU Rock and Soul Stream. Let's take a quick look outside, shall we? We've got clouds rolling in over the skyline, keeping things a smooth 66 degrees. Not too hot, not too cold, just right for a little rock and soul. Humidity's sitting pretty at 47%, making it a pleasant afternoon to twist, shout, or just chill out. Keep it locked right here for more tunes to groove to on this fine day. Now, let's get back to spinning those platters that matter.
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Hi. Hope you're enjoying the Rock and Soul Bunny Show. You've just heard Shake Me, Wake Me, When It's Over, by Four Tops. Previous to that, Soul Time, Stereo LP version. Shirley Ellis. Got to Get Through to You by Ksu Tornadoes on the album Ksu Tornadoes Tracks Bullfight No. 2 by Chuck Edwards. Before that, Manifesto. Case of Times on the album Northern Soul Fever 1A. Before that, Uptown. 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

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Taurus and Leo on the album Taurus. Never Can Say Goodbye by the Jackson 5. Previous to that, Satisfied by Ben Akin from the album After Hours. Honky Tonk Popcorn by Bill Doggett. 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It's 68 degrees in New York. Whoa!

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Lots of soul music for you this hour. Enjoy the electric sounds of artificial intelligence.

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This is the bunny hopping at you over the airwaves on WFMU Rock and Soul Stream. Let's take a quick peek at the skies over the Big Apple. We're seeing clouds rolling in, keeping things cool and smooth with a temperature of 67 degrees. Humidity is sitting pretty at 48%, just enough to keep your skin feeling fresh without messing with that fabulous hairdo. So, whether you're hitting the streets or just chilling to the beats, keep it locked here for all the best tunes and times. Stick around, more rock and soul coming up right after this.

She Blew a Good Thing. Poets on the album She Blew a Good Thing, Out to Lunch. And before that, Got a Thing on My Mind by Sharon Jones and the Dap Kings. Previous to that, Dearest Darling by Bo Diddley. I Don't Wanna Be Without You. The James Hunter 6. And previous to that, Crazy for Your Love. Charles Bradley, request lines are open at 516-654-4059. 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More music now.

Hey, hey, hey. This is the Bunny Hoppin' and you live on WFMU's Rock and Soul stream, bringing you the grooviest hits and the coolest licks from the heart of the Big Apple. Now, let's take a peek outside. Oh yes, it's a mellow scene in NYC this fine afternoon. We've got clouds rolling by, keeping the sun on the down low, and the mercury is sitting pretty at 68 degrees. Humidity. Just a smooth 44%, making it a crisp day to twist and shout, or just chill out. 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Stay cool, catch.

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1: Yushulo held on by 7th Avenue Elevators on the album Can't Put Stompers. Previous to that, Daddy Didn't Tell Me by Asters. Before that, Sweet and Lovely. Frankie Lyman from the album Sweet and Lovely. And previous to that, Them Bones. Eddie Kirk. Let's Shimmy. King Coleman. And before that, Midnight Sky, Parts 1 and 2, by the Isley Brothers. Hi to Sugar Beer on the chat board. 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It's 69 degrees in New York. 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

Hi, I'm Marvin Gaye. You know, the free press swings pretty good with the team beat. That's a special page that covers the record beat, the what's happening beat, the I got a problem beat, the clothes beat, the whole team beat. Now catch team beat every Friday in the Detroit Free Press, 'cause baby, that's where all

Hi. Hope you're enjoying the Rock and Soul Bunny Show. We've just heard Run Around by the Regents, The Boy Needs a Girl by Junior McCants from the album The Boy Needs a Girl, Ain't Got the Love of One Girl on My Mind by Ambassadors on the album Arctic Records, and The Rise of Philly Soul, Vox. Before that, Nothing But a Heartache, Flirtations on the album Nothing But a Heartache. Previous to that, Leave Me Alone by Baby Washington from the album Baby Washington, the Sue Singles. 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It's 69 degrees in New York. Now, back to the music.

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3: 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Be like the insect and lock like...
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4: 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Okay, let's play a game. 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I'll play you a beat and some sounds and some words. Just put them together and name the album, okay?

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You're listening to Shaken Street here on WFMU's Rock and Soul Radio. Joe Belock here with you each and every Friday, getting the weekend started. Thanks, everybody, for tuning in and hanging out today. And yeah, it is autumn. First show in the autumn here on Shaken Street. Wrapping up that first set with our namesake song from the MC5, of course, 1970, from the Back in the USA album, Sonic Smith, etc. For the word, The Leaves, Too Many People, you get it, The Leaves, for autumn. And that was the second version, the LP version of Too Many People. Doesn't have that slide guitar, still a cool track though. For that, another Leaf song in honor of fall, Eddie Fontaine, Nothing Shaken, parentheses, but The Leaves on the Tree. You may know it from the Beatles doing it on the BBC. It was Argo 45, it's on the Chess Rhythm and Roll box, great track. And apparently it was, I guess Eddie Fontaine was more of an actor. I think that was his only record or his only hit record anyway. He recorded it as a demo, apparently, and was shopping it, was recording it, selling it to publishers, and then when Chess put out that version. The Chosen Few. I was going to play a whole set of Autumn records, but instead we settled for part of the Autumn Empire of North Beach Records. The Chosen Few, Nobody But Me. The Sunflower Singers with Autumn, of course, Sloan Barry song. We played the Gary Lewis version last week as we celebrated P.F. Sloan's birthday. And we started off with some neater beat. Still a seasonal classic, It's Autumn from the Hamlets here on Shaken Street. And yeah, this is our last week of Steptember, so let's step to it here. Let's step out of line with Twice As Much with Jimmy Page on guitar here on Shaken Street.

right, you're listening to Shaken Street here on Rock and Soul Radio, The Mindbenders. Great version of Seventh Son. Of course, Johnny Rivers had the big hit with it. Willie Dixon song, I guess. Did Mose Allison have the first version? I'm sure the Mindbenders learned it from Johnny Rivers, though, I'm guessing. Well, who knows? You never know. All the British invasion bands ended up schooling us on our own music, so who knows where they learned it. Anyway, the Kinks before that, with Dave Davies out front from the Face to Face LP, You're Looking Fine. Spencer Davis Group, their big hit, at least in the UK, Keep on Running. Atco 45 with the great B-side, High Time Baby. Number one in the UK in 65. Didn't make it out of the low 70s, wherever that was here in the US. The Hollies, great one. Then The Heartache Begins from the Evolution album. The Small Faces, another seasonal classic, The Autumn Stone. And started off that set with our Step-tember pick, Step Out of Line, Twice as Much. All here on Shaken Street. Thanks, everybody, for tuning in and hanging out today. Got a birthday I want to acknowledge. The great, late, great Brian McLean from Love. Born September 25th, 1946. Died Christmas Day, 1998. That's kind of sad. Would have been great. I wonder if he would have been a part of any Love reunions. Anyway, so R.I.P. Brian. Let's play some songs that he wrote or co-wrote with Love. Oh, this one he didn't write, but he does sing lead on it. And we already heard from The Leaves, so let's hear another version of Hey Joe. This is Love from the first album. Happy birthday, Brian McLean, here at WFMU.

All right, you're listening to Rock and Soul Radio, Shaken Street. Joe Bielak here with you till 4 o'clock. Thanks, everybody, for tuning in and hanging out today. And we're celebrating a set there, celebrating the birthday of Brian McLean from Love. And we heard Brian's song, Alone Again, or from the classic Forever Changes. That's an alternate mix from the, 2008 Rhino reissue, or 2001. Then they did a 50th anniversary one, or 40th anniversary, which I never got. Anyway, written by Brian for inclusion on the first album, but he didn't finish it properly till September of 67, and originally just entitled Alone Again, and Arthur Lee adding the or. I guess much to Brian's chagrin, Arthur's vocal was mixed, ended up mixing, being mixed louder. I guess in later years, in interviews, he said he wasn't that great of a singer, so at that point, so it probably was for the best. Anyway, before that, we heard Brian with a co-write with Arthur Lee for the first album, End More. A group co-write, Mushroom Clouds. Old Man, also from Forever Changes. Apparently, Brian was dissatisfied with the orchestration. Said it was meant to be a simple, direct folk song. I guess there's a demo on his album, that compilation that came out on Sundays, right? Softly to Me before that, Brian written song and lead vocal. Orange Skies from DiCapo from the second LP. And I believe that's really the only song he wrote that didn't have any vocal involvement in Love anyway. Brian said it was the first song he ever wrote, written while he was working as a roadie for the Byrds, and inspired by the guitar solo in the Byrds' Bells of Rimini. I started off that set with Hey Joe with Brian on lead vocals from the first album. So happy birthday, Brian. September 25th, 1946. All right, and we also have to acknowledge a passing today from September 15th. Rosalind Ashford Holmes, back then just Ashford, and she was a founding member of the Vandellas and just a great singer, and did not sing lead. Obviously, Martha Reeves was the lead singer, but just really a key role in getting Martha involved. And I'm going to play a set of kind of before the Vandellas got going. Yeah, Rosalind was born September 2nd, 1943. Great soprano voice. I guess it must have been tough with all the singers there to get going. But they formed a group called the Delphis in high school. And Martha Reeves was not even a part of it. And then she came in later. They ended up, their first release came in 1961. Martha was on board for this one, but the lead singer is Gloria Jean Williamson. That was put out by a label, I guess Berry Gordy's sister Anna was involved in a label, Checkmate, which Chess took over as a subsidiary and to release Detroit acts. And this was one of them. So this is the pre-Vandellas as the Delphis on the Checkmate label. So here's a set in honoring the late, great Rosalind Ashford from the Vandellas here on Shaken Street.

All right, there's some Vandellas in honor of Rosalind Ashford. Two Marvin Gaye songs. Hitchhike went to number 30 in early 1963. The Vandellas on backing vocals, and what a great track. And before that, kind of their breakthrough, big track for them at Motown. Stubborn Kind of Fella. What a great story. Of course, the Vandellas prominent on the backing vocals. And the Andantes were out of town. I don't know if it was a Motortown review where they were not available. And Martha Reeves, by that time, was the A&R secretary. And they had this Marvin Gaye session. And Mickey Stevenson said, "Martha, you got to book us. We need backup singers." She said, "I know. I'll book the Delphis." So there it is. I don't know which, if it was Rosalind or Gloria came up with that opening doo-doo-doo-wah, and apparently, according to Martha Reeves, that Marvin Gaye screaming yeah was improvised. He was so fired up by the arrangement, but what an amazing track. For that, the Vandellas, billed as the Vandellas for the first time, Sondra Mallet and the Vandellas, Camel Walk, Berry Gordy track, written track, Looking for a New Dance Craze, and that was the official first use of the Vandellas. I guess they couldn't be called the Delphis for being on the other label. So they said they had 15 minutes to be coming up with a name. The early paperwork in the Motown archives, it's Sondra Mallet and the Dominettes. They said they complained about that name, so they didn't have... they said, "You got 15 minutes or you're going to be the Dominettes." They came up with this, and Martha said the Van is from Van Dyke Street, where they grew up in Detroit. And Della is for Della Reese, so the Vandellas. And the rest is history. What a great track, the Camel Walk. For the Vells, around the same time, the story of the Vandellas' first single, I'll Have to Let Him Go, was started as a demo session for Mary Wells, and they liked Martha's vocals so well, they just ended up, Martha and the Vandellas were born. At that same session, they sang two other songs with Gloria Jean Williamson on lead vocals. And she ended up quitting after that and just walking away from show business. But Berry liked the track so much, he released them in 1962 as The Vells. So we heard both sides of that single. There He Is, parentheses, At My Door, and You'll Never Cherish a Love So True, parentheses, Till You Lose It. And that came out on the short-lived Melody subsidiary. Anyway, and we started off with The Delphis, I'll Let You Know. Came out on the Checkmate label, the first release recording of the future Vandellas, 1961. Well, since we're rambling about all that, let's play another set honoring Rosalind Ashford and this aforementioned session with I'll Have to Let Him Go, intended as a Mary Wells demo session. And Mickey Stevenson said, "I think we got something here." So here it is, their first single is Martha and the Vandellas on Shaken Street.

All right, there's a set of Martha and the Vandellas in honor of the passing of Rosalind Ashford, original member and there for all the hit years. I'm Ready for Love, a Holland Dozier Holland track, big hit for them in 1966. They were riding high in the Supremes, definitely has a Supremes vibe to it. Went to number 9. Up for that, we heard Live Wire from 1964. Holland Dozier Holland, basically Heat Wave Part 2. Wild One, love that one. Yeah, the follow-up to Dancing in the Streets. Influenced by Leader of the Pack. That was their biker song, Wild One. Further, we heard Motoring, which was the B-side to Nowhere to Run, 1965. What a great song. Come and Get These Memories from 1963, went to number 29, I think. Love, love, love that song. Holland Dozier Holland. And Lamont Dozier said that really was the, pinpoints that as the start of the Motown sound. Of course, they had other hits in 61 and 62, but he said the sound started with that one. And we started with their very first single, Martha and the Vandellas, I'll Have to Let Him Go. So there's a couple sets in honor of Rosalind Ashford. Well, speaking of Motown, of course, they had a huge song of Come See About Me. Here's a song from around the same time, but it's a different song. It's Don Covey and the Good Timers here on Shakin' Street.

said, don't move a muscle, baby. It's like it's cold.

All right, Sir Mac Rice. Baby, I'm Coming Home, wrapping up that set. Of course, Mac Rice, later Sir Mac Rice with Stax, and he was in the Falcons. Songwriter, wrote Mustang Sally. Man, we should do a whole Mac Rice show maybe one of these days. Anyway, there he is, Baby, I'm Coming Home, 1964. For that, Otis Redding covering A Wonderful World, great version from the Otis Blue LP, 1965. And speaking of covers, Judy Clay with her cover slash adaptation, Sister Pitiful of Otis Redding, 1969. Harvey Scales on the Seven Sounds with Get Down, 1967. Started off that set with Don Covey and the Good Timers. Come See About Me, 1965. All right, show winding down here. Let's get in kind of a longer track here in honor of the birthday of Steve McKay, the saxophone player, played with the Stooges on the Funhouse album. I did get to meet him one time at WFMU. He was on Brian Turner's show about four or five times with the Radon Ensemble, Blue Prostitutes, just really an amazing player. And I forget who else he was here with, but do love his work on Funhouse. So Steve McKay, born September 25th, 1949, sadly died October 10th, 2015. And I did get to see him with the Stooges four times. So anyway, happy birthday, Steve McKay.

Welcome to the new WFMU Rock and Soul radio stream. I've got a lot of great music for you this hour. Enjoy the electric sounds of artificial intelligence.

Hey, hey, hey, all you groovy cats and kittens out there in Radio Land. This is the Bunny Hopping at You Live on the WFMU Rock and Soul stream. Let's take a quick look at the scene outside, shall we? It's a cool canvas in the Big Apple right now, with the clouds overhead painting a groovy gray picture. The mercury's sitting pretty at 68 degrees with a mellow vibe of 44% humidity. So, while you're tapping your toes to the tunes, you might want to grab that light jacket if you're stepping out. Keep it locked right here for all the best beats and updates. Stay cool, stay sweet, and keep rocking with us on the Rock and Soul stream.

That was fun. We've just heard. Saturday night. The Country Gentleman. Previous to that. The Salem Witch Trial. Kyrie Crucible. Before that. Witch Girl. The MYSTRYS. Previous to that. Tell It to the Rain, stereo LP version, by Four Seasons. And previous to that. I'll Find a Way. Romans. And before that. The Sun Won't Shine Forever by Piece of Peep. Previous to that. Go Home Girl by the Rolling Stones. Before that. Action, Action, Action. Keith Allison from the album Where the Action Is. Los Angeles Nuggets 1965-1968. Hi to Wu on the chat board. Did you know you can make a request at 516-654-4059? Call or text 516-654-4059. It's 69 degrees in New York. Now, back to the music.

Hey, hey, hey, all you groovy cats and kittens out there in Radio Land. This is the Bunny Hopping at you live on the WFMU Rock and Soul stream. Let's take a quick look.

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1: That was fun. People don't get what they deserve. Sharon Jones and the Dap Kings. I hurt myself. Lee Shot Williams. I'm the Wolfman. Round Robin. Previous to that. The Rebel Kind by Dino, Desi and Billy from the album Where the Action Is. Los Angeles Nuggets 1965-1968. And previous to that. Expo 2000 by the Chocolate Watch Band on the album The Best of the Chocolate Watch Band. Don't tell me. Last times. Did you know you can make a request at 516-654-4059? 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It's 69 degrees in New York.

Hi, I'm Marvin Gaye. You know, the free press swings pretty good with the team beat. That's a special page that covers the record beat, the what's happening beat, the I got a problem beat, the clothes beat, the whole team beat. Now catch team beat every Friday in the Detroit Free Press, 'cause baby, that's where all the

That was fun. We've just heard High on Love by Knickerbockers from the album Where the Action Is. Los Angeles Nuggets 1965-1968. Previous to that, Ain't That So. Eric Burdon and the Animals on the album Monterey, Ain't That So. Glad to Be Unhappy. The Mamas and the Papas on the album 16 of their greatest hits. Two Souls. The Grim Reapers. I'm a No Count by Ty Wagner with the Scotchmen. 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

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I've got a lot of great music for you this hour. Enjoy the electric sounds of artificial intelligence.

Webster defines traffic as an intercourse, commercial trade between distant countries, communities, individuals, etc. The law defines traffic as sneaky nighttime crime. Both definitions are archaic word bull. Traffic is now. Four people, 11 songs, and 10 full pages of photographs. An album. New from United Artists Records. Traffic is different. It defines itself. Traffic. It drives.

Alright, groovy cats and cool kittens tuned into WFMU Rock and Soul Stream. This is the bunny hopping through your radio waves with the latest weather scoop. As you're cruising through the Big Apple this fine afternoon, we've got clouds overhead with the mercury sitting pretty at 69 degrees. Humidity's just chillin' at 45%, so not too sticky, not too dry, just right for a smooth day in the city. Keep it locked right here for all the best rock and soul hits. Stay cool out there in the cityscape.

That was fun. Formula of love. William Bell. Is it true? Brenda Lee. Previous to that. This girl belongs to yesterday. The Rolling Stones. And previous to that. Harlem Shuffle by Skip and the Creations. Previous to that. Fan 10. Jan and Dean on the album Where the Action Is. Los Angeles Nuggets 1965 to 1968. And before that. Hi Ho Silver Lining. Jeff Beck. Before that. Psychotic Reaction by Positively 13 O'Clock. Before that. Shadows in the Night by The Quests. You can make a request at 516-654-4059. 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It's 69 degrees in New York.

0: Hi, I'm Phil Spector. No, I'm not really Phil Spector. This is Mark Volman and Howard Kaler.
1: Howard Kaler.
0: Right. Yes. And we're taking time out of our new Reprise album, Studio Time, valuable studio time, to talk to you about voting, because voting is a very valuable thing.
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0: We'd like to thank Todd Rundgren for coming by and playing the piano, because he voted. Mal voted. There's a twist contest Tuesday. Hi, Bob. How's the kids? Thank you for the time, Mo.
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2: 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This is the Bunny Hoppin' at you on the WFMU Rock and Soul stream, coming to you live with a weather update in the heart of the Big Apple. Right now, it's a cool scene outside with a blanket of clouds overhead, keeping things mellow at 69 degrees. With humidity hanging at a laid-back 46%, it's the perfect afternoon to twist and shout or just chill out. 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Stay tuned, cats and kittens.

That was fun. You've just heard Slow Love, Charles Bradley. And before that, Larry Darnell, I'll Be Sittin' by various artists. Just Can't Wait by Full Treatment from the album Where the Action Is. Los Angeles Nuggets 1965 to 1968. No Milk Today by Herman's Hermits. And before that, Them Bones, Eddie Kirk. Previous to that, Never Can Say Goodbye by the Jackson 5. 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It's 69 degrees in New York. More music now.

Hope you're enjoying the Rock and Soul Bunny Show. Laborer by 49th Parallel. Last Time by Sonic Lid. And previous to that, Do You Love Me Dave Clark 5. Before that, To Sir, With Love, Stereo LP Version. Lulu. 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It's 69 degrees in New York. Now, back to the show.

0: Where's Philo Phil?
1: How the hell do I know? Get off my porch with that thing. Get off my property.
0: You're not very hospitable.
1: Hospitable, my ass. Get off my porch.
0: Very well, you insist.

This is the Hooligan Program on WFMU Rock and Soul Stream. I'm Davey. I'm filling in for Terry T. We just heard from the Speed Twins. They were from Holland. Off the record, Punk Years, 1978 to 1979. Welcome to my Hooligans Motorcycle Special, a celebration of the East Coast Gypsy Run and the friends that I've made over the years. My friend, Walter Gneimhart, started the Gypsy Run in the early 2000s. Now, I could fill up a one-hour show of just the legends and stories of the Gypsy Run, especially in the beginning. But I want to play some music, so I'm not going to do that. I'll give you a really short version for now. There's plenty of YouTube videos and other media to check out if you want to. It started as a ragtag group of individuals who got together to ride and talk about their homemade, garage-built choppers. The run was usually about 250 miles. It was riding and finding shelter from the rain, because it always rained during the Gypsy Run. It became part of the fun. Anyway, that's where I am tonight. And this is my show for you guys. I hope you enjoy it. And if you look outside and you're in the tri-state area where I am, and it's raining, think about me and my friends and hope that we're having fun anyway. We will. We don't, you know, we will. Now I'm going to play some music. Finally. Right?

0: may tell you that this is the private club of the Satan's helpers.
1: Nobody hit me to that, dude.
0: It's off limits.
2: Oh. Well, my mistake. Guess I'll be on my way then. Excuse me. Excuse me. Excuse me. Excuse me. Excuse me.

That was the Acid Kings, Two Wheeled Nation, from their album 3, Roman numeral 3, 2025. Before them, we hear from KGB's from 2023. Under My Wheels was the song. And then we heard Saxton, Motorcycle Man, from 1980. Before Saxton, we heard Dead Kennedys, Take the Jab and Shove It, Bedtime for a Democracy, 1986. And then there was the Flatworms, Motorbike, from 2017, with Aim on the Sniffers from Australia, Motorbike Song, Cartoon Darkness, 2024. Coming up on WFMU 91.1 FM Mothership, Sunday, September 27th, 8 to 10 p.m. on the Rock and Roll Roller Derby with Susie Hot Rod, LA Zone, the Paranoids are stopping by, play a live set, playing tunes from their new EP, Late Nager. Check that out. And then, on Thursday, October 1st, 6 to 7 p.m., it's time to get a fistful of metal with Mistress Jessie, Mistress of a Thousand Moods. Come and join Mistress Jessie in the heavy metal parking lot as she cranks up the thrash and raise some Hellraiser cash for WFMU. Huh, see, everything's unrealized are going to rhyme until I've already read them. Nice. Nice work, Mistress Jessie.

0: the Night Rider. That is his name. The Night Rider.
1: The Night Rider.
0: Remember him.

Oh, I've got a helmet. I got a beauty.

these groups. They believe in a lifestyle that's totally against everything the Bible teaches. Drinking, drugs, sex, some are even involved in the occult. And if we buy their albums, then we're putting money in their pockets. We're actually paying for their sin.

That was Chat Pile with Garbage Man off of This Dungeon Earth. Before Chat Pile, we heard from Feed Time, Shovelhead, off the Gas record. Before that, we heard from L7, Till the Wheels Fall Off, Smell the Magic record, 1990. Then Death Wheeler, R.I.P. Last Ride, I Tread on Your Grave record, 2018. For them, we are from Cosmic Psychos, New Chill on a Motorbike, Drinking Beer, Glorious Bastards album. Then there was Mother Iron Horse, The Shallows, a single, 2026. We started off with Mother of Track, Motorcycle Rock. And that was the Motorcycle Run special. Stay tuned for Metzen and his musical dose, 7 to 9, right after this show. And then after him, 9 to 11, we have Father Flot with Flot Spot. Check it out. I hope you enjoyed my motorcycle show. It was fun making it. I hope it was fun eating it. I mean, listening to it. I'd like to thank Dave Amos, Rock and Soul Stream. And of course, Terry T. Also like to thank Matt Clark, Chris Crash, and Joey D for answering all my dumb questions about, you know, the Rock and Soul Stream. Like to thank you guys too for showing up and listening. You're probably on the chat. Hopefully I was there too. And hopefully I'm not sitting in the rain right now with my little laptop. Have a nice weekend, everybody. Edson's up next. Stay tuned. Bye-bye.

wonder if an end to hate we will ever see. As we stand and hold in our hand the unrhymed lines of our destiny, we face a race and we must rest before we run. Now is the time for hearts and flowers and golden.

Hey, what's going on, everybody? You're listening to The Musical Dose right here on WFMU's Rock and Soul Radio. Thank you so much for tuning in tonight. My name is Medson, and I am here with you each and every Friday night from 7 to 9 p.m. Eastern as part of this Freaky Friday lineup. I hope you all had a great week, and I hope you got your weekend kicked off a little earlier this afternoon right down on Shaken Street with Joe Bielak. And Joe's great show airs from 2 to 4 p.m. And then we get Terry the DJ kicking our asses for an hour on Hooligan from 6 to 7. Except for tonight, we had Davey Hoskins filling in for Terry. And if you missed it, you can always check it out in the WFMU archives. And then coming up after me, it is Flat Spot with the one and only Father Flat. He's on from 9 to 11. And he is back after a week off on special assignment. Good to have Father Flat back. And in between it all, we have the great Rock and Soul Bunny and Owl Sun rocking you the rest of the day and into the overnights right here on the Rock and Soul stream. And if you want to see all the great shows that air here on Rock and Soul, you can head on over to rockandsoulradio.org and take a peek at that full schedule for yourself. And while you are there, hopefully you are clicking on the playlist and chat link and making your way into my live playlist and comments page. You can come hang out and mix it up with myself and other listeners right now over on the comments board. And while you are figuring this all out, I will let us know what we heard in that first opening set of music. We just wrapped things up with the Underground Youth. We heard Rules of Attraction, took it off of a 2017 Fuzz Club Session LP, and before that it was Magic Shop. We heard Candy Flip off of their 2019 LP Circles, and just before that it was Sisters of Your Sunshine Vapor. We heard Die Die Die off of 2017's Lavender Blood, and before that it was The Black Rider. We heard Let It Go, took it off of 2009's Buy the Ticket and Take the Ride. And we opened up the show tonight with a new one from The Oscillation. We heard La Illusion featuring Laurel Meets the Obsolete, and that is off of a new LP called Interference. And I got a lot of great music picked out for us tonight, so we're going to go ahead and dive back into it. And we're going to kick off set number two right now. And we are going to kick it off with something from Jerry Lee Lewis. And I'm going to ask you to keep it tuned right here. 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

name. 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

0: All right, we are back, wrapping up set number two here on tonight's Musical Dose program. Thanks again for tuning in. My name is Medson, and I am here with you until 9 o'clock. We just wrapped up that set with Jackie Gautreaux. We heard Lobo Jones, and that one came out on Vortex back in 1957. And just before that, it was Eddie Bond. We heard One Way Ticket on Rocket from 1959. And just before that one, it was Joe Clay. We heard You Look That Good to Me from 1956. And prior to that, it was Bo Diddley. We heard Little Girl from 1959. And before Bo Diddley, it was Billy Lee Riley. We heard Pearly Lee on Sun Records from 1957. And prior to that, it was Art Adams and the Rhythm Nights. We heard Rock Crazy Baby on Cherry Records from 1959. And before that one, it was Eddie Cochran. We heard Completely Sweet on Liberty from 1963. We had Johnny Otis with Crazy Country Hop on Capitol from 1958, and prior to that was Duane Eddy, and the classic Rebel Rouser on Jamie Records from 1958, and just before that one, it was Wanda Jackson. We heard Fujiyama Mama, and that one came out on Capitol back in 1958, and before that was the Phaetons. We heard I Love My Baby on Vin Records from 1959, and we opened up that set with Jerry Lee Lewis. We heard Crazy Arms on Sun Records from 1957. And before we go ahead and get back into the music, let me remind you, my live playlist and comments page is up and running over at rockandsoulradio.org. And you still have time to come hang out with myself and other listeners. And while you're heading on over there to do that, I will get us back into the music. And we're going to kick off set number three now with a new one from Twisted Teens. And you keep it tuned right here. 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